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1: 34.
0: We're about 4 minutes out from Wheatland. 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

0: Vincent Township Fire Department, Brush 5. Good Samaritan EMS responded to 2674 Old Lord Fort Knox Road, 2674 North Old Fort Knox Road, for a 60-year-old female. She is conscious and breathing normally. Advised recent knee replacement. She has mobility issues. She's been unable to have a bowel movement, bowel blockage. PAC 1 assigned, PAC 1, Central Clear, 2009.
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0: You can have EMS here tonight.
1: Clear. Medic 34, Central.
2: Central, Medic 34.
1: 4269 advised. You guys can go back in service. Thank you.
2: Roger that. Thank you very much.

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1: Mr.
0: Pickle called back. He advised to Mr. Call. He stated that he is prepared if you can call him back.
1: Clear, thank you.

Attention Region 3 unit stations, investigate for suspects in a homicide, armed and dangerous, in a bronze/orange Toyota Venza or similar vehicle, unknown plate or direction of travel. Suspects Isaiah Lambert, 2006-06-10, and Jessica Lambert, 1991-03-26, Kendall Klein, 2006-05-28, and unknown white male, possibly goes by the name of Ethan, with brown hair and glasses. The above individuals are wanted for questioning in connection to a homicide that occurred on June 13, 2026, in Pinckney, Indiana. If located, hold for questioning and contact Indiana State Police Sellersburg, Indiana State Police Sellersburg, Indiana State Police Region 3, 2021.

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0: Vincent Township Fire Department 10, Good Samaritan EMS, respond to 723 East Ramsey Road, City Lodge of the Wabash, room 416, 70-year-old female, fell, she's conscious and breathing, she is still on the ground, pain in her right knee, patient's refusing to move without an x-ray, TAC 2 sign, TAC 2, Central Clear, 2035.
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0: He responds 612 Perry Street, 612 Perry Street for juvenile problems. A 13-year-old male. RP is advising she would like law enforcement to come speak with him. He and his cousin were setting or trying to melt crayons, burning paper. No fire. She just wants law enforcement to come speak with him. He is on an electric monitor.
1: There.

0: Clearbrush 10. 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
1: What was that?
0: Do you want me to try and call the RP back?
1: Yes, I'm sitting here ringing the doorbell. Nobody's coming in to let me in or anything, and it's locked.
0: I'm clear.

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1: Clear Mac 33, Dockin County.

0: the patient has fell on the floor and is refusing to do anything else until paramedics get here to take her in for an x-ray.
1: Brush back for medical 34. We're coming up on 6th Street and 41. Turn on.
0: 10-4.

0: took basic vitals and everything's fine on that. She just got a messed up knee that she wants to go get looked at.
1: Roger that, first time for probably like 5 minutes.
0: You said ETA 5?
1: Yeah, probably sooner.
0: 10-4.

0: same person. Yeah.
1: 227, I apologize. Can you pick your traffic?
0: 38.
1: I'm clear. Thank you.

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0: Myself and 12 will be out at 1205 Wabash. 1205 Wabash, attempt to make contact. We're out of case for a well purchase.
1: I'm clear. T-14, do you want me to make this a call?
0: Right.
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0: 4221 Central. Just got a phone call. RP is located at 113 East Main Street in Wheatland by the post office. Advised that he heard gunshots there close to the post office. His name and phone number and everything's in the call card. Transporting one patient, zero. Clear Mac 34 and route GSH.
1: 21-5. Good. I'll head that way to you here in just a second. 10-4.
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0: 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Arriving, GSA, getting mileage 2.1.
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10-6 Township Fire Department, Engine 19, need you to respond to 5110 South McCoy Cemetery Road, 5110 South McCoy Cemetery Road. RP stated heavy smoke in the area, smoke like wires are burning, house is not on fire, it's a controlled burn outside. TAC 1's going to be assigned TAC 1 to clear 2122.

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2: Clear. Okay.

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1: Affirmative.
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0: 33 is arriving GSH.
1: Okay.
2: Central 1904.
1: 1904.
2: Everything's under control. Fire's being monitored. Engine 19, O'Hare's Township personnel going back to service.
1: Okay.

0: library in the back lot.
1: Right.
0: So you can go inside.

0: 谢谢主持人上课。
1: Sorry.
0: I'm not willing to know that 806 Main Street. Try to call back. No answer.
1: Clear. 27, unit position ring, go grab that. Yeah, it's fine.
0: 21.
1: I've drove the area several times. I spoke with the RP and spoke with some people in the neighborhood, and the other two people advised they thought it may have been fireworks, but I'm not hearing or seeing anything, so I'm going to go 10-8 unless we get any more calls about it.
0: Okay.

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1: Yeah, 41.
0: Central 251, same traffic.
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0: Transporting to Deaconess Midtown, begin mileage 0.0.
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0: 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I'll be following him.

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0: Just got a call for a burglar alarm at 1 West Harrison Street. Saying house motion detector.
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0: That address is the Harrison Mansion, right?
1: Correct.
0: I'm clear. The neighbor just called in as well, stating all the lights went out in the area.
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0: Well, company just called back. Advised key holder request is cancellation.
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0: Correct.
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1: V12.
0: 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You said front door motion?
1: Just says house motion.
0: Not clear, thank you.

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0: Customer is an EMS, Harrison Township Fire Department, Engine 19, Simpson Township Fire Department, Rescue 7. 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

0: 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Stand around talk panel, Central Clear 2221.
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0: 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Both parties are extremely intoxicated. Female advised that she does have back pain, and the male is at Signal 40. He is now in his apartment across from her.

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1: 237.
0: Myself 5133 arriving. What was that apartment number again?
1: 1A.

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0: 216 Central.
1: 16.
0: Just got a call. The RP lives at 217 North 9th Street, but advised that the neighbors at 211 North 9th Street are playing very loud music. They can hear it coming. You hear it inside of their home next door. She did advise that they've called in before and were advised to have you guys come through the alleyway so that the neighbors do not see anybody coming.
1: Okay.

0: Vincent, Fire Department, Engine 1, Engine 2, Ladder 3, Rescue 4, Battalion 1, respond 600 Nicholas Street, 600 Nicholas Street, Frenchtown, for fire alarm, 5th floor apartment, zone 11, gone off 2 times, TAC 8 is assigned, TAC 8, Central Clear 2306.
1: Well, this is a fire department from this house on the corner.
2: 3 square.
3: Next door, she believed it was 211.
1: Okay, well, there's 215 in the middle of the block right next to the alleyway, and looks like it's vacant.

0: Make sure this isn't 211 South 9th.
1: I will call the RP back.
0: Okay. If anybody's in 215 North 9th, when they're squatting in the house, the house is destroyed. Central 237.
1: 237.
2: Do you have EMS dispatched to this location, reference this female? She's got swollen up nose and eye. I just want to make sure that we're not missing a concussion or anything like that.
1: Okay.
0: Rescue 4, right?
1: Clear Rescue 4. This is Anthony EMS. CTV is requesting you respond with them at 602 Broadway Street, apartment 1A, for a female who was assaulted, have a falling around the nose and eye. You can say on this channel, central clear, 23 alert.

0: 37. 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

0: 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I'll get the keys.
1: 2 is clear.

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0: 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Go ahead.
1: Burnt.
0: Command's clear on burnt food. Attempting to recess.
2: Federal 16.
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2: 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See if there's a TX and try to call him. Dylan's common spelling.
3: Clear.
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I was unable to make contact with his phone number.

0: 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This is a TV on the front porch. The windows are open. I'm on 10-8.
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0: Just information, have a burglar alarm, 715 South 6th Street, Indiana Military Museum, coming from the Annex West motion detector.
1: Alright, get in a minute.
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0: 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She's going to come over and try to shut it off.
1: T-16, are you referencing the alarm?
0: No, the call on South 9th.

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1: How's the night, Bull? I left a message.
0: And four, gates are all secured. It'll be tonight.
2: 33. Gate code is in the main file for them.
0: And we'll

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1: It appears to be in the wood lawn.
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2: Units 310A.
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0: 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If any of them are unsecured, it's usually that one. It's kind of close to where your truck is.
1: Simple.

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0: 6th and St. Clair. 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Ida, Nora, Ida.
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1: Go ahead.
0: You spoke with the RP. He advised he would like to speak with you. I did put you in the incident. It does have his name and his phone number. Sorry, it's going to be a TX only.

0: Benson 10 Fire Department, Engine 2, Benson Township Fire Department, Engine 7, need you to respond to the pharmacy side of Walmart at 650 Kimmel Road for an odor investigation. RP advised that there is a gas smell coming from the back of the building. Attack gate is going to be assigned. Attack gate, central clear, 0-100 hour, 10 minutes.
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0: Big time, want to be marking around. 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
1: And
0: in or out?

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1: Kingston.
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0: 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Go ahead. Where are you guys at?
1: We're making our way back to the store. Just to the left of electronics in the BC corner. I got my Q-Ray with me.

0: 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Charles George Baker, 361 on 6th Street, pulling into Lowe's.
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0: 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So far, zero normal readings in the Bravo Charlie side.
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2: 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He apologized, missing your call. He'd like you to take some back.

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0: Be respond 624 Broadway Street, 624 Broadway Street for threats. RP is advising he's being threatened by a male subject since at least May. He's unsure of the male's last name. He'd like to speak with the law enforcement regarding what his options are. There's more information in the incident.
1: I'm clear.

0: 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Respond to 1477 South Murphy Avenue, 1477 South Murphy Avenue, with assist only, 67-year-old male, conscious and breathing, rolled out of bed, still on the floor, wife is unable to get him up, about 130 pounds, TAC, 8 is assigned, TAC 8, Central Clear, 0227.
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0: 802 Hart Street, RP advised that he wants to speak to an officer about him suffering from depression. He did say he's not having suicidal thoughts, but wants an officer to come talk to him before he goes to the hospital.
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0: Can you have EMS respond here for transport to the hospital to speak with mental health? He's requested no lights or anything.
1: Okay.

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0: 2007 Oliphant Drive at Wabasco. I have a burglar alarm coming from the maintenance shop east door.

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0: Vinson Township Fire Department, Engine 6, Vinson Fire Department, Engine 1, Good Samaritan EMS, responded 1477 South Murphy Avenue, 1477 South Murphy Avenue, for 67-year-old male, altered level of consciousness, breathing, RP advised, she believes maybe a stroke, like he's not making sense, TAC 8 assigned, TAC 8, Central Clear 0520.
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1: Good.
0: 320 Barnett Street, have suspicious activity. RP advises it sounds like somebody's messing around his house. There's a vehicle parked outside. Okay. Sit on the cameras, it looks like there's possibly somebody on the side of the house. From prior calls, it looks like it's going to be a 1096 subject.
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0: 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I get Sam clear. Check it.
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1: 37.

four counties from Vandover County. We're finding a creek. Well, they're currently now northbound St. John the Road. Speed about 90, no traffic.

County, Denver County, referencing the person who goes still northbound road through Welty Road. I need correction. They're now eastbound on Welty Road on St. John's. Speed to the east.

0: Vancouver County, you said southbound on what road?
1: Currently southbound, Stevenson Station, see the no traffic.

Four County, Germany, Number County, 15 Drive. 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

0: Tampa County, Ward County. Are you guys still pursuing?
1: 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You're still in Denver County at this time. Your unit is in Denver County.
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1: Go ahead.
0: US 50 eastbound, just east of Hickory Corner Road. Have a car versus deer. He would like to file a report on it.
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0: 42-16.
1: Report's been taken. The deer has been removed from the roadway to the median. It's just west of Hickory Corner Road. I'll be 10-8.
0: Great, thank you.

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0: 1041, traffic detail on 50.
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0: Hey, Gordon's 11.
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0: I'm not selling anything. Second Series stated that they smell the odor when they first walk into their main office. I don't smell anything at all. I'll be walking through the building just to make sure everything's okay.
1: That works.

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Good Samaritan EMS. Respond to 309 South Illinois Street. 309 South Illinois Street. 64-year-old male. Past history of cancer. Has fallen. Shortfall. Also advised he's having some breathing issues. Very weak. Move all your traffic to TAC number 1, TAC 1, Central Clear at 0800 hours.

0: 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Quarters 11.
1: Sneaker 11, go ahead.
0: Walk through the entirety of the building. You can walk through the labs. I do have access to gas. I'm not smelling any odor. I'm just advised maintenance. I don't think there's a need for fire.
1: Yeah, well, maintenance has been advised. We log you 10-8.

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1: Medic 34.
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1: 226.
0: 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Give me the 600 block of Main Street. It looks like he's stalled out.

Central. 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It's a delivery for the Duncan that's being built. 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
0: 19th and Buzzer. YEL 845.

0: 4211 Central.
1: Yeah,
0: 1501 South 14th Street. It's going to be probably burglar alarm and garage entry.
1: Gotcha.

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1: Oh.
0: Please show us en route to get Sam.
1: Clear.
0: Traffic.
1: I'm negative. 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

American EMS, response to 1604 Wheeler Street, 1604 Wheeler Street, regards to a 60-year-old male, very weak. You can keep all your traffic on your own talk group. Central clear at 938.

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0: 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Medic 37 is requesting manpower. You can take all your traffic to TAC 8. TAC 8 is assigned. Central clear at 950.
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1: Yeah.
0: Go ahead and have a subject sitting in the lobby of the jail.
1: Central
0: 4216. Talk to city police. City told him to come there regarding scams.

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1: Go on.
0: Last name is going to be Hannah, Henry Adam, Nora, Nora, Adam, Henry. First is Emily. Date of birth, 11/05/1999.
1: Crown Emily Hannah, 11/05/1999.

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2: Central 4216, I have a second, 1027 when you're ready.
0: Go ahead.
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0: 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Went ahead and posted it to you.
1: Great, thank you.

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3: 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She's currently at work. 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

0: Good Samaritan EMS, respond to 3801 North Old Bruceville Road, Apeirion Care, for a 55-year-old male with altered mental status. Going to be room 32, bed 1, in the City Hall. You can keep all your traffic under your talk group. Central clear at 1031.
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0: 619 North 7th Street, Apartment 2, in reference to harassment. I'll put some notes in here. Call Cummins.

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1: Okay.

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0: 19th and Main, Indiana Handicap Play, Charles 810, David George.
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1: 22.
0: I'm not seeing that desk call on the CAD, but myself and 16 will be back around that address.
1: Clear, I'll mark you.

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1: Clear. Okay. Where are you? Good PM, even mileage 3.6. Clear out, viewpoint.
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1: What's
0: that? Just 43, and so verbal altercation in reference to a civil dispute at 814 North Vine Street, Russo, husband versus wife.
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0: East Tolson, right? Tom King, 999. Lincoln, Ocean.
1: There.
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0: Central 37 Main, I'm at Hart. Move down to 9th and Hart.
1: Right, 9th and Hart. Q30, you guys, 9th and Hart.
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0: 4220 Central. Have a RP wanting a phone call regarding an animal complaint, having issues with a neighbor's dog. There is more information in the call card.
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0: Owner here has a very small campfire going. 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She's been advised of the burning ordinance. We'll be in service.
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0: Hey, Autumn Ridge Lane, he's going to be building one in reference to a subject had and his vehicle entered, several things taken, tire and a rim as well.
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0: 2:30. 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
0: Right, I might have missed a digit when he told me. He might be at 78, but let me make sure.
1: Oh, he's in front of one. He's waving me down.
0: You guys, he's with you now.
1: Right, in front of building one. 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
1: 2-4, thanks.
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0: 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It seems suspicious.
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0: Name, phone number, and the call on this.
1: 26, I'm blocked away. I'm grabbing.
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0: good Samaritan EMS, Signal Fire Department, Rescue 18, respond to 607 West Alton Street, 607 West Alton Street in Bicknell for a early 70s female, breathing, not responding to any questions. You move on to traffic to TAC 1. TAC 1 is assigned, central clear at 1310.
1: Clear. What's the last name?
0: Please.

units en route to Alton Street. Disinformation. RP to advise the woman is now awake and standing. FEMA is responding. But she took over-the-counter pain medicine, ibuprofen. But that normally makes her sleepy. Central clear at 1312.

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0: I'll be around to 9887 North Chatham.
1: Clear. Pigeon Hole, Knox County Law Enforcement Agency, the 10th locate, State Road 61, State Road 61, passing Boyd-like Road, vehicle driving recklessly, passing vehicles on the double yellow, also passing vehicles in the construction zone area, headed towards Monroe City, be an older model green pickup truck, older model green pickup truck. Knox County Central Dispatch, clear, 1317.
0: 20's clear.

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0: Yeah, all call record for GMC at Katy, all-wheel drive. 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
1: It's going to be Troy.
0: Claire.

0: 去了三分三钟。
1: 喂。
0: Just information, George's contact is advised, grabbing the flatbed and will be en route.
1: 喂。226 Central. 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

0: 2:30 Central.
1: What?
0: 19 Autumn Ridge Lane. It's going to be a welfare check. I'm also going to have fire and EMS en route. Over the weekend, management advises he was told by a neighbor that female subject was found out in the hallway, naked and confused. And then this morning, she usually greets the neighbor's grandchildren, and she wasn't seen out there this morning, hasn't been seen all day.
1: Where?

0: This is Fire Department Engine 1, get some air and EMS. Respond to 19 Autumn Ridge Lane, Building 2. 19 Autumn Ridge Lane, Building 2. It's going to be a go along with Vince's Police Department. The female subject over the weekend was confused. Hasn't been seen today, date. You can move all traffic to TAC 8, Central Clear,
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1: 2:30.
0: Just you getting ready for the show.
1: I wasn't clear what you said.
0: Did you get a name for the funeral?
1: I did not. The management's going to be there. Stand by.
0: Clear. Right.
1: The name of the subject at the apartment that lives there is a Cheryl. I'm sorry. Is a Cheryl Walker. Yes, I did get her name. That lives at this apartment.
2: Yes.
1: I looked at previous calls to see if there was any calls there. I didn't see any medical calls to that location over the weekend.
0: Okay.

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0: Can you have management meet us?
2: Danger 1, marked on scene.
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0: Then please.
3: Yeah, there's Willis being Ralph.
0: Then we'll just report that you have a female on the ground. Could you call back and get EPA?
3: Clear.
0: It's firing out.
3: Right, fire and EMS are both in route.
1: Fire.
3: And we fire arrived on the scene.
0: Perfect.
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0: Central, Medic 36.
1: Medic 36, go ahead.
0: Medic 36, Robbie.
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0: 2-3. I don't know if he's out with you, but it went to voicemail. Terry, were you clear?
1: Right, I'm going to head to the office and get him.
0: Clear.

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0: Yeah, most of us are going in service now.

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1: 4222.
0: Are you able to link that Chatton Road call with that last call from Picknell?
1: Do you advise that you wanted the SF call reopened?
0: Negative. Just link the current one I'm on with the SF call. Just also, we're going to be in service.
2: Okay, for a while.

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1: Go ahead.
0: Subject gets that lives in the area, Main and Cherry, advises that dump trucks that are there for the construction work are disregarding the stop sign at that intersection, Main and Cherry.
1: Clear.

0: 42-22 Central.
1: Good.
0: Have an RP stating they're getting possible spam calls from people claiming to be ICE, smuzzing if he doesn't transfer $20,000. They were trying to call him as I was on the phone with him. He just wants the officer to give him a call regarding this.
1: Okay.

0: Central 326.
1: Go ahead.
0: What's the next court date for traffic?
1: August 12th.
2: I'm clear.

0: Central Medic 36. Medic 36. Medic 36 be available, subject going by POV, SOR obtained. Medic 36 going by private vehicle, SOR obtained.
1: I have an RP that lives in Sullivan County. States that she works in Knox County. Hopefully it's her expired device. She did pay for new stickers. We just have the receipt form with like a call regarding if she can drive her vehicle or not. She's trying not to get a ticket.
2: Clear. Go ahead.
0: 1262 Dubois Street. In reference to female RP device, she was in a verbal argument with her son. She thought he was going to hit her, but didn't. Would like to speak to an officer. Please, her son left. Not sure.
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0: 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The male subject appears to be passed out at the wheel of a side-by-side.
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0: 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Just add it to the card, please.
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0: 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I'm 10-8.
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0: 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Respond to 2004 Raymond Drive, Apartment B as in boy. 2004 Raymond Drive, Apartment B as in boy. For a female, 70, possibly dehydrated, hasn't been eating or drinking, very swollen, and has complained of chest pain. You can move all traffic to TAC number 1, or TAC number 8, TAC 8, Central Clear, 1456.
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0: Turns to a Todd Dyer, 2017 Ford, white in color, active. Are you secure? Forty-two twenty-two. Are you secure?
1: Right.
0: The Dyer subject is showing suspended.
2: On fire. He's not driving, but however, the driver did admit to having a license, so we'll figure that out real quick.
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0: Intersection, Washington Avenue, Sycamore. Come in reference to some, a duck and eight babies in the roadway in that location. The RP's afraid that they'll get hit.
1: Clear.
2: I'll check that out on here.

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1: 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We'll be 10
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1: Good.
0: I have an RP on State Road 61 at mile marker 63, right before Johnson Farm Road. They're going to be in a Chevy Malibu. They advised that their daughter's vehicle was struck by a yellow construction truck. I think it went into maybe Hazelwood. They're not sure. That's the actual accident happened. I believe it was a sideswipe type accident. But they will be buying mile marker 63 right before Johnson Farm Road.
1: Clearing route.

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1: 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They need to go up to Willow, the Memorial Bridge.
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2: Well,

Copy 218 Central. Red Dodge Durango at 6 West Real Avenue, sitting at 6 West Real Avenue. Sergeant called in, but he believes it's false and thick pitches. They keep changing the plate on it. I'm putting the plate information in your call comments.

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0: You call 7 cents.
1: 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Signal. 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
1: I think 3-4 keep on. 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
0: I'm on Willow Street. 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

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Clear.

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It's American EMS, Freelandville Fire Department, Rescue 14. 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You can move all your traffic to TAC 1. 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
1: At 719 Cleveland Street in Bicknell. I can hear a male hollering in the back.
2: This is 720. Can you repeat last traffic?
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0: units are off Queen Street. Just information, that mail is leaving.
1: Yeah. Can you get a description?
2: Center, repeat the traffic.
0: That mail has left the door at this time. I'm trying to get a description now.

0: 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It's going to be a Ronnie Racy subject.
1: Mag 34, go ahead. Mag 34, go ahead.
0: Please shout him out.
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0: Cliff.
2: Good. Information last time they arrested him, he did fight him. 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
0: 19 North Cleveland.
1: It's going to be a Whitehead residence. Please move to TAC 1.
3: Okay, yeah, that confused me. Stafford lives on 159.
1: I believe that's the daughter that's calling.
3: Okay, thanks.

and Ross and Cleveland Street is information. RP states this racing subject does not have a vehicle and is possibly heading towards the highway on foot.

0: 11. But 719 wants his residence, or do we know?
1: I'm not sure. When I was forehead this way on the map, it shows Robert Racy, so I'm not entirely sure who it is. I can't remember.
2: 11, I believe it was.
0: Okay, does anybody know if he currently was supposed to live there, or do we know?
1: 22 negative.
2: 3 months ago, when I checked on his brother, he did live there.
3: .416, the mother's stating that he's been in Indianapolis and that he doesn't live there anymore.

0: Central, or do you know where the ambulance is coming from?
1: Going to be Medic 34 responding from Vincennes.
2: Central, we're only 2 minutes out from scene.
1: Central's clear. Freelandville Fire Department, are you clear?
2: Yeah, 5's clear.

0: 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Need to move all traffic to TAC number 8. TAC 8, Central Clear at 1635.
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1: This 22, were you clear on description?
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1: Right. Apparently advised, you know, so nothing criminal at this time. They just wanted to trespass.
0: Not clear.
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0: Save a lot in the front, a red venue with license plate, D. David O. Ocean and Mary at 42. Has a dog that's been in the vehicle for about 45 minutes, but call it license plate, it's too hot for the dog.

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0: Reopen that call, hard on Cleveland Street there in Bicknell. I'll be giving Ronnie a ride to Mad Max, who's just across the river in Illinois. 2779.

0: 1405.
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1: Clear.

This is on my county law enforcement agency, 10th locate, a maroon Lincoln, driving very erratic, tailgating the RP. They're coming up on the U.S. 41, State Road 57. U.S. 41, State Road 57, this vehicle's been tailgating the whole time. The maroon Lincoln, maybe brown, not sure, following a Jetta. State Road 67 and U.S. 41 system.

0: 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Are they taking 67 or staying on 41?
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0: Had a 911 hang up, pinged at 318 East Sycamore Street. RP did call back, possibly gave a fake name, would not give us the address.
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0: Or did you tell me to? Congratulations, dog.
1: Thank you.
0: German Shepherd mix. 13 East Gym Street. Freeway up.
2: Claire, can you turn on in the beginning?
0: She vibes it's a very aggressive dog. German Shepherd mix, she believes.
2: Claire.
0: Central, do you have traffic for me?
1: Central.
2: Central.

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1: 11.
0: Cedric's been dropped off from tonight. 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
1: Clear.

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1: 4,000
0: Parking no food that God belongs to.

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1: Right.
0: Maintenance shop for Maple Park. Had a 911 open line. Did call back. Right, her boyfriend works at the maintenance shop. She will be there. She's picking him up.
1: Where?

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1: I just went tonight.
2: Well, thank you.
1: Central, 246.
2: 246, good.
1: All units, 10-8 from Sycamore.
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1: Central, can you just run local 40 check down the name that was given to you? Reference that 911.
2: Affirmative.

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0: 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Medic 34. 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

0: Party D Tony D Central. I have the RP on the line. They advise that you pass the residence. She's got the dog in her possession at the moment.
1: Okay, is this still being aggressive?
0: Negative. She states it's aggressive towards other animals, not humans.
1: Clear. 50, are you clear?
2: I'm clear.
1: Are you going to stay in route, or if you want, you can just give me a TO soon. See what we need to do with it.

0: 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Respond to 1813 Broadway Street. 1813 Broadway Street. 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You move all traffic to TAC 8, super clear at 1735.
1: Stage 1.

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1: 33.
0: Yeah. Medic 33.
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1: Out.
2: Yeah.
0: Have a juvenile problem going on in Greg's Park. RP advised, there's three minors that are circling around her in a black Chrysler, trying to get them to fight her, chasing the RP around. RP is not a minor.
2: Where?

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1: Go ahead.
0: She advised that she's at the shelter houses that are more towards the bathrooms, the back area. 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
1: Okay.

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0: 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RP advised, one's parked in row 8, the other person involved is parked in row 7, no injuries. Blue Mitsubishi and teal Prius.
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0: 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Woman in a gray shirt, black pants. 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RP states, this subject pulled a knife and went for the arms and stomach.

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0: You respond to the intersection of North Texas Gas Road and North Bob Wolf Road for NVA property damage. 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

0: 38. Central, I got one female detained right now.
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2: Has any other unit made the complainant yet?
0: 10-9.
3: 27, I believe so. 46 and I are heading from 501.
2: Okay, I'm going to talk to the complainant. You want to go next to 25th?
4: In the field, or is it?
0: Oh. I believe it's going to be in the field, unless you ran off the road and hit it.
4: Okay, can you advise which field? A couple of those fields around there, I'm familiar with the owners. I'll give them a call if it's going to be one of his.

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1: Q-10-9, you were cutting out.
0: 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Same with the key. 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
1: I'm clear.

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0: Indiana, 9371, 13389 0.

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0: Do you 10-9 at 28?
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0: That's right.
1: 28 was Indiana 356, David Herucker Union.
0: I'm clear on the 27 also.
1: The 27 was Indiana 9371 13 3890.

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1: I have a dispute, 10701 East Hamlin Chapel Road. They're refusing to let her retrieve her property. She's requesting an officer.

Attention state units in the area of Ward County, be on the lookout. Possible signal 23, westbound State Road 68 from 61, westbound State Road 68 from 61, to your red Jeep, partial plate, Tom King 51. I'll advise the vehicle is all over the roadway. If located, make your own case. Authority, Ward County Sheriff, 1807.

0: 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I'll be arriving at Section 42 with one FEMA. 10 miles and ready.
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1: 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Central 27.
0: Go ahead.
1: Just 43, Mike Horrell of Mellon Acres is on scene. He owns the irrigation.
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The RP's calling back, advising that female still refusing to let her get her stuff. She's out by the truck with them now, arguing.

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0: Reynolds has a vehicle. I'll be tonight.

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1: Go ahead.
0: 1927 Washington Avenue. The RP having trouble with her neighbors, requesting to speak to an officer about the issues. She advised to give her a call. Her number's in the call card.